The Feminine Urge from the last dinner party on The Current from their debut full-length Prelude to Ecstasy. And 1 week from tonight, the last dinner party returned to Minnesota playing at the Palace Theater in St. Paul with an opening set from the band Automatic. And then they will be back around these parts later in the year, opening up for Somber. Friday night on The Current, I'm Mac Wilson. As for tonight, a great mix of music ahead. That'll include some Father John Misty, a 1960s favorite from Tommy James and the Shondells, the newest from Mitski as well, so Mitski and Misty side by side, and Back playing at the Orpheum in October, the Ride Lonesome Tour. No word on whether there'll be a full length to accompany this new song, but it's a hearkening back to the Sea Change and Morning Phase sound. It's Back with Ride Lonesome on The Current.

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Mitski on The Current, and I'll Change for You from the newest release, Nothing's About to Happen to Me. Father John Misty performing at the Palace Theater later this summer with his newest single, The Old Law. PJ Harvey in Good Fortune, and Back, the newest called Ride Lonesome. Friday evening on The Current, I'm Mac Wilson with your soundtrack. 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Cassius Culpepper earlier this winter put out his debut full-length Act One. This one's called Man of His Word on The Current.

Sylvan Esso, collaborating with Gregory Alan Isakov, a cover of the Mazzy Star classic Fade Into You on The Current from Minnesota Public Radio. Not a Surf and Always Love, Tommy James and the Shondells, Crimson and Clover, and Cassius Culpepper started off that set, the newest called Man of His Word. It's about 7:37 in the evening, and support comes from the Minnesota Department of Public Safety's Drive Sober, Drive Smart campaign. Driving impaired can lead to costly fines or worse. There is extra enforcement now on Minnesota roads. Message from the Minnesota Department of Public Safety. Straight ahead, a song whose placement in the opening credits of a film made it one of the more prominent uses of a pop song in a movie of the last 10 years or so. That's cutting it close because, spoiler alert, it came out in 2017. The movie, that is. Song came out in 1994. You'll have to hear it after this. New Minnesota music of Sophie Hiroko, Ashes on The Current.

Thank you very much, ladies and gentlemen. Right now, I got to tell you about the fabulous, most groovy bell bottoms.

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Kevin Morby on the current in Javelin from the new record Little Wide Open, a performer at the Eau Claire Festival this summer, and Semisonic performers at the Yacht Club Festival in July with The Rope from their record Little Bit of Sun, the John Spencer Blues Explosion, a song that you might remember from the opening scene of the film Baby Driver with Bell Bottoms, and Minnesota Music of Sophie Hiroko, that's Ashes, one of the dates that she has lined up this summer, opening up for Polisa at Mears Park in St. Paul, coming up on Thursday, June 11th. 83 degrees in St.

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St. Vincent on the Current and Cruel. I hadn't planned on talking about it this way, but realized that that record, Strange Mercy, another one celebrating its 15th anniversary this fall. Listen to LCD Sound System and X-Ray Eyes and Jean de Poitrine and Sarnese. 5 minutes after 8 on this Friday evening, I'm Mac Wilson. Still to come, you'll hear music from Neil Young, Mumford & Sons collaborating with Chris Stapleton, Corner Shop and their biggest, dare I say, one-hit wonder from the late 1990s, and Cannons. Their new record is Everything Glows. They played at the Palace Theater last month along with Bob Moses. Cannons, their newest, is called Starlight on the Current.

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1: Maybe you've never heard the term power pop. 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This time we'll hear nothing but power pop tunes from the Kicks era.
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1: I'm Bill DeVille. It's a special Sunday as we'll celebrate Bob Dylan's recent 85th birthday with 85 Dylan tunes as chosen by you. We'll get an early start beginning at 6 a.m.
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We'll be performing at the Parkway Theater on June 26th. 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Mumford & Sons performing at the new Mystic Lake Amphitheater later this summer with Chris Stapleton on here. 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A cut from Neil Young's Harvest album, new stuff from Dua Sale from their newest of Earth and Wires, and Lucy Dacus, a track that Lucy released for Record Store Day last month. This is Planting Tomatoes on the current.

It is Dua Saleh on the current, the newest I Do from the new full length of Earth and Wires. If you're looking ahead to later in the fall, Dua Saleh playing at the Fine Line on the 25th of September. Find the current's full gig list at thecurrent.org. Neil Young and Words Between the Lines of Age from his Harvest release, and Lucy Dacus, a catchy new one called Planting Tomatoes. She'll be at the Minnesota Yacht Club Festival in July. Mac Wilson here on this Friday night. It seems odd looking at the calendar. I mean, I know this is sort of a niche observation, but May 29th for it to not be Memorial Day weekend, it just throws me off a little bit. But keeping the tunes coming, block rocking or not, late into the evening. One from Roxy Music and the Avalon album, new stuff from Holly Humberstone and Bleachers, and a special extended version of a beloved Bon Iver song that turns 10 this year. New Minnesota music, She's Green, from the upcoming full-length Swallowtail. It's called Paper Thin on the current.

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Lovely tune from Roxy Music, The Space Between, and Cage the Elephant, another performer at the Minnesota Yacht Club Festival in July at Harriet Island, their song Rainbow from the Neon Pill album, and new Minnesota music of She's Green called Paper Thin. 6 minutes before 9 o'clock, it's 80 degrees in St. Paul, lows in the mid-60s tonight, then highs in the lower 80s with some clouds on Saturday, but then mostly sunny and highs in the lower 80s on Sunday. Back around to Monday, like it or not, partly sunny and highs in the mid-80s. Still to come, Bon Iver, John Batiste, and new music from Holly Humberstone, preparing the new album Cruel World. 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

It is John Batiste and Big Money on the current The Title Tune to that latest record with Bon Iver, the extended version of 22 Over Soon from the 22 A Million album, which commemorates its 10th anniversary this summer, and new Holly Humberstone, that's called Beauty Pageant. Friday night on the current, it's nice to have you listening in. I'm Mac Wilson. You'll hear a great mix of music, including a funk favorite from Hot Chocolate, new stuff from Harry Styles, a catchy new one from Suki Waterhouse, too, and the sounds of late aughts indie rock with one from Grizzly Bear and up-and-comer Meek. This new one is fabulous on the current.

0: Bob Dylan just celebrated his birthday with 85 candles on his cake. How does he even extinguish all 85 candles?
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0: The Current is throwing a party to celebrate Bob's birthday, and you're invited. Sunday morning, starting at 6, listen for the 85 Essential Bob Dylan Songs. You informed with your votes. I wonder what Bob Dylan's favorite song is.

new Harry Styles. On the current, that one called American Girls from the new full-length Kiss All the Time Disco Occasionally. Metric back a few years to Formentera 1 and All Comes Crashing. Their new record Romanticize the Dive is out now. Some Urge Overkill just for fun and Sister Havana. And Meek began the newest Fabulous. 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Grizzly Bear, Hot Chocolate, Rostam, all on the way. Suki Waterhouse playing at the Palace Theater this summer. The newest is called Back in Love on the current.

Tomorrow on the current Aurora Singing and instrumentation from Tom Rowlands of the Chemical Brothers from their new collaborative album, Come Closer, It Is Somewhere Else. Hot Chocolate in their classic Everyone's a Winner, one of the coolest songs ever. And Grizzly Bear, pretty cool themselves from 2009, that is 2 weeks, and Suki Waterhouse with the newest called Back in Love. 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Straight ahead, you'll hear a song that the Specials recorded in the early 1980s to bring awareness to the fact that Nelson Mandela was imprisoned at the time in a South African prison. He would later be released a couple of years later and go on to be elected president of South Africa. You'll hear it after this, the newest from Rostam in his solo album, American Stories. It's Back of a Truck on the Current.

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Zach McCormick provides your patio soundtrack before alt-country singer-songwriter His Golden Messenger performs at 6. 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

The newest from Tori Amos on the current called Stronger Together from the new record In Times of Dragons. The Killers, that's another one that they had planned for a new studio album. Then they basically shelved the whole thing and released the songs that they had recorded as part of a best of compilation. That is Your Side of Town. The Specials, aka The Special with Free Nelson Mandela, was a topical song in 1984 when Nelson Mandela was still in prison. And Rostam with Back of a Truck from the new solo album American Stories. 76 degrees in St. Paul, lows in the mid-60s, highs in the lower 80s on Saturday. Mostly sunny and highs in the lower 80s on Sunday, bringing us back around to Monday, highs in the mid-80s. One from Jade Bird straight ahead, one from Caribou, and Arlo Parks. Another highlight from the new Ambiguous Desire album, it's Beams on the Current.

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Billy Bragg on the current and waiting for the Great Leap Forwards. Mac Wilson, that's me with your soundtrack Until Midnight. Songs on the way from Gorillaz. Miles Smith, the newest from Jalen Ngonda. And Mike D, one of the two surviving members of the Beastie Boys, back with a new solo song called Switch Up on the current.

Gorillaz on the current. That one called Orange County from the new record, The Mountain, with Boy and Little Numbers, Miles Smith, and Wait For You. Mike D, his new solo song called Switch Up. Friday night on the current and looking ahead to next week, the current presents Thomas Stika at the Turf Club on Friday, June 5th. 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Still to come, a tune from John Lennon and Yoko Ono from their Grammy-winning album Double Fantasy, Courtney Barnett collaborating with Waxahachie, and Jalen Ngonda, the new record on Daptone Records, Doctrine of Love, on the current.

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Courtney Barnett with Waxahachie on Sight Unseen from the new album Creature of Habit. Foo Fighters and today's song, and John Lennon and Yoko Ono with I'm Losing You. Jalen Ngonda started with Doctrine of Love, the title tune to the new album. 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June 6th through August 9th, information and tickets, GuthrieTheater.org. Minnesota Sounds of Thomas Stika had some Blonde Shell ahead of her return to the Minneapolis-St. Paul area later in the fall, and Minnesota music from The Rumors, it's Speedboat on The Current.

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1: Tonight I'm all alone in my room. I'll go insane if you won't.

That's music of Haley Williams on the current in Kill Me, Jonathan Richman and the Modern Lovers with Astral Plane, and Blonde Shell, 23's a Baby. And speaking of 23, the 23rd of October is when she'll be back at the Varsity Theater in Minneapolis, and Minnesota Music of the Rumors with Speedboat. More Minnesota Sounds of Thomas Stika has a pair of upcoming dates, including at the Turf Club 1 week from tonight. Then on Sunday, June 7th, it's Grand Old Day in St. Paul. 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It's Thomas Stika with Mississippi Down on The Current.

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My heart is breaking, hands are shaking, bugs are crawling all over me. My heart is breaking, hands are shaking, bugs are crawling all over me. My heart is aching, hands are shaking, bugs are crawling all over me.

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In Excess on The Current. I know it feels a little bit incomplete without Mediate at the end. Need You Tonight from In Excess and the Kick album. Also listen to Feist and In Lightning, Nathaniel Rateliff and the Night Sweats and SOB, and Thomas Stika, the newest is Mississippi Down, more Minnesota music, playing at the Turf Club a week from tonight and at The Current's Grand Old Day stage on the 7th of June. So I'm Mac Wilson with another hour of great music ahead. Sam Cooke on the way, Casey Musgraves, a song that might be a candidate for Song of the Summer, Minnesota Music of Hippocampus, and Charlie Crockett has a couple of upcoming dates, including at the Country Club Festival in St. Paul and at the Blue Ox Music Festival in Eau Claire. This is Kentucky Too Long from Charlie Crockett on The Current.

Casey Musgraves on the current. That one called Mexico Honey, maybe a contender for Song of the Summer, as per one of the graphics I saw floating around online. I don't know, we'll see what the summer brings. My Morning Jacket and Time Waited, Hippocampus and Violet, and Charlie Crockett, the newest, is Kentucky, Too Long. Still to come, Sam Cooke, Jason Isbell, new music from Ray, collaborating with Hans Zimmer, and the Revivalists, their new album, Get It Honest, will be out in the summer. This is Heart Stop on the current.

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0: 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Did you?

That's Brandi Carlile and You Without Me on The Current, Jason Isbell in the 400 Unit in Death Wish, and Sam Cooke's Another Saturday Night. On this Friday night, I'm Mac Wilson with your soundtrack until midnight. 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One from The Wedding Present on the way, The Return of Sugar, and Ray with Hans Zimmer, putting together the arrangement on Click Clack Symphony on The Current.

She'll be all right. No riding shining armored knight. She will save herself this time. And in fact, tonight, she did confirm. The cold never lasts, my darling. It just teaches the heart how

The Black Keys with their take on a song popularized by George Thorogood, You Gotta Lose, from the new record Peaches. The Wedding Present in the set with Yeah, Yeah, Yeah, Yeah, Yeah. Foals and Inhaler and Click Clack Symphony, the newest from Ray, with help from Hans Zimmer, from her new album This Music May Contain Hope. Mac Wilson back in Monday evening at 7 o'clock. New music from Sugar, who will be doing a couple of shows at First Avenue in September. One of their new singles, Long Live Love, on The Current.

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from 2020 is When We Stay Alive. That is local flavor from Polisa Driving. On the current, we are living after midnight. It is officially Saturday, May 30th, 154 days until Halloween. I am Chaz Kanga, so glad to be with you in this, the last weekend of May. Coming up this hour, you will be treated to the latest from Alabama Shakes, Mitski, Genesis Owusu, and Pigeon. You will also hear throwbacks from Wire, Billy Holiday, Bell and Sebastian, and Connor Oberst. But right now, the latest from Joby Riccio, Love of the Song, on the current.

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1: Maybe you've never heard the term power pop. 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
1: I'm Bill DeVille. It's a special Sunday as we'll celebrate Bob Dylan's recent 85th birthday with 85 Dylan tunes as chosen by you. We'll get an early start beginning at 6 a.m.
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From 2014's Upside Down Mountain, that is Conor Oberst zigzagging towards the light on the current. Before that, somber, undressed, Belle and Sebastian, a track that is turning 30 years this year. Yes, I double-checked. That is the Stars of Track and Field from the wonderfully titled If You're Feeling Sinister, and Joby Riccio, Love of the Song. Coming up on the current, some late 50s Billie Holiday goodness. Give you some culture to start off your Saturday. You'll also be hearing the Baltimore soul stylings of Dijon, but right now the latest from Alabama Shakes, American Dream on the current.

Latest from Mitski, touching on the issues that affect us all. That is Where's My Phone on The Current. Before that, Billie Holiday with a 1958 classic, Our Love Is Here to Stay. You heard Dijon with Yamaha and Alabama Shake's American Dream. Coming up on The Current, some late 70s wire goodness, as well as a recent favorite from Elbow. But right now, Sam Fender and Olivia Dean together at last. 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

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Before that, you heard Wire with 1978's Outdoor Miner, Elbow with Sober, and Sam Fender and Olivia Dean's Rein Me In. Rounding out the hour, local flavor from Gully Boys are on deck, who will be performing next weekend at The Current's Grind All Day stage in St. Paul on June 7th. But first, the latest from Pigeon, Miami, on The Current.

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One of the finest songs to come out of the Twin Cities in the 90s, that is the Jayhawks with 1992's Waiting for the Sun on The Current, a little bit after 1 on Saturday, May 30th. I am Chaz Kangas, so glad to be with you, and you are going to be so glad to be here, because coming up this hour, you will be hearing the latest from Kells, from the Afghan Whigs, from Johnny Blue Skies and the Dark Clouds. You'll also hear throwbacks from A Tribe Called Quest, The Rolling Stones, and Wilco. But right now, the latest from Devin Gilfillian. 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

Whenever I read this album title, I'm reminded how at Six Flags, the name of the Batman roller coaster was called Batman, the Movie, the Ride. From 2009's Wilco the Album, that is Wilco You Never Know, on The Current, before that Leon Thomas with the title track from Mutt, Florence and the Machine from last Halloween's release, the title track to Everybody Scream, and Devin Gilfillian with Hold On Hourglass. Coming up on The Current, some early 80s era Rolling Stones, as well as a recent favorite from Mavis Staple covering Kevin Morby, but right now the latest from Kells, who a few weeks back kicked off the summer at The Current's Happy Hour jam-packed performance, which you can relive at thecurrent.org and find out about all of our future Happy Hours set for the summer at thecurrent.org. Right now, Kells, Gone on The Current.

I know the TikTok dance was 2 years ago, but my instinct just takes over and I can feel my body do the muscle memory of that TikTok dance whenever I hear that. Charlie XCX with Apple on The Current. Before that, Mavis Staples cover of Kevin Morby's Beautiful Strangers from last year's Sad and Beautiful World. You heard the Rolling Stones from 1980's Emotional Rescue, Let Me Go, and Kells, Gone. Coming up on The Current, something from one of the greatest hip-hop sophomore albums of all time from A Tribe Called Quest. You'll also hear a recent favorite from McGee, but right now, the latest from the Afghan Whigs, House of I, on The Current.

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1: From last year's middle, that is Jesse Wells' War is a God on The Current. Before that, from 2024's Two Star and The Dream Police, that is McGee, Are You Looking Up? A Tribe Called Quest from the landmark The Low End Theory album, one of the finest hip-hop releases not just of the 90s, but of all time. That is, of course, 1991's Verses from the Abstract, as well as the triumphant return of the Afghan Whigs with House of I. Rounding out the hour, Goose is on the way, but first, the latest from Johnny Blue Skies and the Dark Clouds. This comes from Mutiny After Midnight, Situation on The Current.

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Some soul songs just have that timeless warmth that feel like they could have come out of any era because of just this universal groove to them, and I think that is one of them. From Joy, that is the latest from MT Jones, I Don't Understand, on The Current, a little bit after 2 on Saturday, May 30th. I am Chaz Kangas. Coming up this hour, you will be treated to the latest from Muse, Weird Nightmare, Harry Styles, Anna Graves, Jack White, and Olivia Rodrigo. In addition, you'll hear throwbacks from Bruce Springsteen, Polera, Eels, and some turn of the millennium era Flaming Lips. But right now, the latest from Girl Tones, Volcano, on The Current. It's a-

0: Bob Dylan just celebrated his birthday with 85 candles on his cake. How does he even extinguish all 85 candles?
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0: The Current is throwing a party to celebrate Bob's birthday, and you're invited. 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You informed with your votes. I wonder what Bob Dylan's favorite song is.

From 2014's The Cautionary Tales of Mark Oliver Everett, that is Eels, Mistakes of My Youth on The Current. Before that, Muse's latest, Be With You, that comes off The Wow Signal. Great title, of course. The new Muse album is out June 26th. You heard The Flaming Lips with 1999's Race for the Prize and Girl Tones' Volcano. Coming up on The Current, some early 80s era Bruce Springsteen, as well as local flavor from Alan Sparhawk with Trampled by Turtles. But right now, the latest from Weird Nightmare off the wonderfully titled Hoopla. 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

Every Thursday at noon, the Currents Chart Show counts down the songs that are moving you here on The Current. And the song you just heard has been a heavy hitter on it for a number of weeks now. That is Jack White's first single since becoming an official Rock and Roll Hall of Famer, G.O.D. and the Broken Ribs. 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Before that, you heard one of the finest songs to come out of Minnesota in the 90s. That is Polaro with 1995's Source of Light. You heard Faye Webster, the wonderful After the First Kiss, and Anna Graves' latest Ashes and Smoke. Coming up on The Current, some mid-2010s era Mumford and Sons, as well as more local flavor from Samia with an assist from Papa Embe. But right now, the latest from Olivia Rodrigo. 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

It said everyone who purchased the original Velvet Underground and Nico album in 1967 went on to form their own band. One of the most influential albums of the 20th century, that is one of the standout tracks from it. I'm Waiting for the Man here on The Current. Fun fact, that corner mentioned in the song Lexington and 125, which is 125th Street in Lexington in Harlem, for 40 years roughly became a McDonald's, changing the meaning of that song, and I am sad to report after visiting that location this past spring, it is back to being an abandoned corner. A little bit after 3 on Saturday, May 30th, I am Chaz Kangas coming up this hour. You are going to be hearing more music to keep you pulsating in this, the beating heart of the weekend, including the latest from Metric, His Golden Messenger, Houndmouth, and Death Cab for Cutie, as well as local flavor from Lamar and She's Green, and throwbacks from The Ramones, Otis Redding, and Angel Olsen. But right now, the latest from the Red Clay Strays, Demons in Your Choir on The Current.

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From 2016's My Woman, that's Angel Olsen, Give It Up on the Current. Before that, Canadian indie royalty Metric from their latest Romanticize the Dive, Crushed Forever. You're Tyler Childers, one of the standouts from last year, Nose on the Grindstone, and the Red Clay Strays' latest, Demons in Your Choir. Coming up on The Current, you'll be treated to some mid-60s Otis Redding and a recent favorite from Tame Impala. But right now, the latest from Hiss, Golden Messenger, in the middle of it on The Current.

Maggie Rogers with the title track from 2024's Don't Forget Me. On the current, before that, Tame Impala with Loser, Otis Redding with 1965's Mr. Pitiful, and His Golden Messenger in the middle of it. Coming up on the current, some early 80s Ramones, as well as Sierra Farrell, but right now the latest from Houndmouth, Tiger Blood on the current.

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Zach McCormick provides your patio soundtrack before alt-country singer-songwriter His Golden Messenger performs at 6. 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

from I Built You a Tower, the new Death Cab for Cutie album that comes out this Friday. That is Riptides. Before that, Sierra Farrell with 2024's American Dreaming. You heard Ramones from 1983's Subterranean Jungle, maybe the Ramones album with their best cover art. That was Psychotherapy. And you heard Houndmouth, Tiger Blood. Rounding out the hour, a double shot of local flavor. She's Green is on deck. But first, the latest from Lamar, a song you may hear live when Lamar plays Train Days Music Fest in St. Paul coming up this Saturday, June 6th. This is Who Is She to You on The Current.

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From 2005, Separation Sunday, that's the Hold Steady, Your Little Hood Rat Friend. 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I am Chaz Kangas, a little bit after 4 in the morning of Saturday, May 30th, 154 days until Halloween. Coming up this hour, you will be treated to the latest from Lucy Dacus, Biba Doobie featuring the Marias, Dua Sale featuring Bon Iver, Steven Sanchez, and Kevin Morby. In addition, you'll hear throwbacks from Neil Young, Grantley Buffalo, Silverson Pickups, and Pavement. But right now, the latest from Kurt Vile, Chance to Bleed on The Current.

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from 2009, Swoon. That's Silverson Pickups' There's No Secrets this year on The Current. Before that, Biba Doobie with an assist from the Marias, All I Did Was Dream of You. Pavement with 1994's Gold Sounds off the classic Crooked Rain, a song you may have a chance to hear live when Pavement played the Palace Theater on July 21st, and Kurt Vile's latest Chance to Bleed. Coming up on The Current, some early 70s era Neil Young, as well as a recent favorite from Courtney Barnett, but now the latest from Lucy Dacus. The song was a Record Store Day exclusive this year, but we got it for you because you deserve it. This is Lucy Dacus, Planting Tomatoes on The Current.

with an assist from Boney Veer, that is Dua Saleh, who plays the fine line on September 25th, Flood on The Current. Before that, Neil Young with the title track from 1972's Harvest, Courtney Barnett, Stay in Your Lane, and Lucy Dacus' latest, Planting Tomatoes. Coming up on The Current, the latest from Kevin Morby and Steven Sanchez, some mid-90s Grantley Buffalo, but right now the latest local flavor from High School for Recording Arts, Happiness on The Current.

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1: Maybe you've never heard the term power pop. 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
1: I'm Bill DeVille. It's a special Sunday as we'll celebrate Bob Dylan's recent 85th birthday with 85 Dylan tunes as chosen by you. We'll get an early start beginning at 6 a.m.
0: There's always something to discover. 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

Kevin Morby's latest, that is Javelin on the Current. Before that, Grantley Buffalo with 1994's Mockingbirds. You heard the xenial crooning stylings of Steven Sanchez with Sweet Love and Local Flavor from High School for Recording Arts, Happiness. Rounding out the hour, Remy Wolf is on the way, as well as some mid-aughts era Black Keys and Local Flavor from Bunny Blood. I am Chaz Kangas. I am just about out of here, but fear not, you have an amazing Saturday ahead of you. Neil is in next, followed by Shiro's Radio, Transmission, and Teenage Kicks. But before I go, this is Bunny Blood, the top vote getter of the 2026 Minnesota Music Month Scouting Report poll, and you could experience Bunny Blood live at the Current's Grand Ole Stage in St. Paul coming up on June 7th. This is Bunny Blood's Can You Come Home on the Current.

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Run DMC kicking off your early Saturday morning on The Current. That is King of Rock. Well, good morning to you. I'm Nilufer Arsala. Please do call me Nil. Coming up for you this hour, new music on the way from Holly Humberstone, also Royal Otis coming up, and some Minnesota music from Dury. Right now, here's the team up of Mount Joy and Gigi Perez together. This is In the Middle, and it's on The Current.

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Ah, Modest Mouse, Lampshades on Fire on the Current. Now, that song came out back in 2015, but Modest Mouse has a new album on the way called An Eraser and a Maze. You can watch for that to drop on June 5th, which is this upcoming Friday, and get a little sneak peek during a Current's album listening party on Thursday night. Mitski before that in A Lake, that's new music. Dury, Minnesota music with Polaroid. And we kicked off that set with Mountjoy and Gigi Perez in the middle. 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Royal Otis on the way right now. Here is Suki Waterhouse, Back in Love on The Current.

Royal Otis and Who's Your Boyfriend? Well, wouldn't you like to know? Bleachers before that, brand new music, You and Forever. That one's on the new album, Everyone for 10 Minutes. And Jill talked with Jack Antonoff about that record. That conversation is up on our website at thecurrent.org. We heard Al Green and Tired of Being Alone, and new music from Suki Waterhouse kicking off that set, Back in Love. It's Nil with you on The Current. And did you know that you can enter to win tickets for shows on our website? Like Bob Dylan and Lucinda Williams at the new Mystic Lake Amphitheater in Shakopee on July 6th. 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Coming up, the latest from Tori Amos and a new song from one of the stars of the movie Sinners. Right now, here is British artist Holly Humberstone. She is headed this way. She's got a show at the Varsity in Minneapolis on June 19th. This is the new song Beauty Pageant on The Current.

the latest from Tori Amos on The Current. That one's on her new record, In Times of Dragons. It's called Stronger Together, and that features her daughter on backing vocals. Before that, Caroline Polachek, Bunny is a Writer. We heard D'Angelo and Untitled, How Does It Feel? And new music from Holly Humberstone kicking off that set. That was Beauty Pageant. 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It's Nil with you on The Current. Thank you for spending this very early Saturday morning with me. I've got just a few minutes left before She Rose Radio kicks off. And before I go, I do want to remind you that if you are doing the best you can, then you really are doing a great job. You have a great day. I'll catch you tomorrow morning at 5 a.m. What I'm going to leave you with is new music from Miles Caton. Now, when you hear his voice, you might be like, hey, this sounds really familiar. And that's because he had one of the starring roles in the movie Sinners. He played the cousin, Sammy, that had the gift of song. It's Miles Caton and Don't Hate Me on The Current.

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0: Gemini season is here. We're wishing a very happy 35th birthday to SheRose alum Sarah Jarosz on Saturday, May 23rd. And we went back to 2024's Polaroid Lovers for When the Lights Go Out. Also sending birthday wishes out to Roseanne Cash, whose birthday falls the day after Sarah's on May 24th. And we heard the title track to The Wheel. That was the first album that she worked on with producer and now her husband, John Leventhal, who is also worked with Sarah Jarosz. Little sweet connection there. Welcome to the SheRose Radio Hour, my friends. I'm your host, Carmel Holt. So great to see you as always. And before we get into what's coming up this hour, a gentle reminder that we are a tiny feminist, 100% independent production, and we rely on the support of our radio affiliates and listeners like you. 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You'll be helping to make this programming possible, which amplifies women's voices through song and conversations like the one that you'll hear later this hour with Tori Amos. That's coming up in the second part of the show. Hope that you can stick around for that. Right now, another SheRo birthday to celebrate, Miss Lauryn Hill. She's 51 on Tuesday, May 26th.
1: Yo, remember that? Yeah.

0: Happy birthday to the Empress of Soul, Gladys Knight. Her birthday is Thursday, May 28th, and we celebrate it with that 1973 classic, Midnight Train to Georgia. Plus, Doo-Wop That Thing from Miss Lauryn Hill, marking her birthday on Tuesday, May 26th. I'm Carmel Holt. Don't go anywhere. This week, we go back to the archives for a She Rose interview with Tori Amos, who's just put out her 18th studio album, In Times of Dragons. That's coming up after the break. Stay with us.
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0: You're listening to She Rose, and I'm Carmel Holt. This week, we take you back to the She Rose archives and a series that I made called Mixtape Memoir, which is just what it sounds like, an artist sharing their life story set to a playlist of songs they chose. Tori Amos was a classically trained child prodigy who started playing piano at age 2, and by age 5, she became the youngest person to ever be admitted into the Peabody Institute in Baltimore, which she attended on a full scholarship. The daughter of a minister, popular music wasn't allowed in the house, but it found its way to her anyhow, as did a somewhat rebellious nature. And by age 11, Tori was expelled from the conservatory. Today, we'll hear how her father helped his gifted teenage daughter continue to hone her craft by playing gigs at piano bars in Washington, D.C., before Tori eventually moved to Los Angeles in her early 20s to pursue a career as a musician. That career is now 35 years strong and counting, and has earned Tori 9 Grammy nominations and 3 Brit Award nominations. Tori's creativity has also expanded to writing a musical, 2 memoirs, and last year's children's book, Tori and the Muses. Now Tori's back with her 18th studio album, In Times of Dragons, which is described as a metaphorical story about the fight for democracy over tyranny. So it felt like the perfect time to revisit this incredible conversation with Tori Amos. We bring you now part 1 of Tori Amos's Mixtape Memoir. Take us back to your earliest musical memory.
4: My mother says that she believes my earliest music memory was my grandfather, Papa, singing to me after he came off the night shift from the hosiery mills in Carolina. And she was ill after birthing me, and so he would bring me food and sing to me. And so he had perfect pitch. He was a tenor, and he sang spirituals.
0: What was happening in your household, musically speaking, when you were really young?
4: Well, when I was really, really young, my dad would go to church and get ready for the big active week. I mean, churches were really active in the 60s, my memory of them. It was a big congregation. It was social, too. So, you know, you had crab feasts, you had cookouts, you had all these things. You'd have Halloween parties. The church was so central when I was 5 years old, 4 years old, 67, 68. And so he would go and do minister stuff. And once he was out the door, my mom would take off her apron. Once she knew he was out in the car and gone. And she had this record collection. She'd worked in a record store before she married a reverend. And she had hundreds of records. And so she would play records that she loved. She was this incredible minister's wife DJ, but the minister's wife would start to dance. She was a great dancer. I can't dance to save my life, but yeah, I dance with my hands. And so she would just play me this music and get me to play it back because I'd been playing since I was 2 and a half. So she would just have me learn these songs so that when my dad came home, he might recognize some of them, but they'd get confused because then my brother would roll in at about 3 in the afternoon and he'd be playing me devil's music. And so I'd learn those and mix those in. And that was not allowed in the house. So I think it really made my mom and brother chuckle that I was learning The Doors while I was learning Frank Sinatra.
5: So good to be bad. So we're in Georgetown. Am I getting that right?
4: You are right in that my dad was pastor of the Dumbarton Methodist Church when I was born. And then at 2 and a half or so, we moved off Liberty Road to the Baltimore Epworth Chapel Methodist Church. And so those memories are now in Baltimore from 2 and a half till about, 8 and a half.
5: What's the room situation like? Where are you with the piano? And is it an upright piano? Is it a grand? Paint a visual for us where we are.
4: Okay, you're in the parsonage on Betlew James Place. And there's this tall black upright that was probably a gift to my parents, and before the spinet, a smaller piano comes into the other room. And the black one, I have a difficult time climbing up. I need all kinds of things, books to climb up, and then there are phone books that they'd put for me to sit on to touch the keys. And, I was young. And so I would be able to copy my sister's piano lesson, she'd been studying for years and years, and it would really drive her insane.
5: I've known that you were a piano prodigy. That's part of a kind of a well-known story, narrative about you and your life. But what I've never heard before is how that was discovered. Can you share with us, if you can remember, how your family found out that you were able to just play?
4: Because there were a lot of members in the church and I was wandering around, I would find a piano somewhere and find a way to get on that piano stool because, kids, once you start climbing, you're not afraid of that. You just know, find the keys, sit in front of them and play The Doors or play something. And so people in the church, some of them were professional musicians and said to my parents, okay, by the time I was like 4, she needs proper training. So they encouraged my parents to take me to the Peabody Conservatory in Baltimore and audition. And I did and was accepted at 5. And I think I played the score of Oklahoma and other things, maybe some hymns. My dad was big on hymns, and I was accepted.
5: Wow. What an unusual start to your early childhood, and how did that even intersect with school? Just being a normal kid and getting to play with your friends and going to school.
4: Well, going to school was something I did Monday through Friday, but every day after school, I came home and practiced. I played, and I played the requirements for the lessons and the theory and everything that would happen at the prep, Peabody Prep on Saturday. And then, of course, though, I was working on my repertoire because this was sort of our thing. So whether it was the Beatles or whatever was being brought in the house, and some things were accepted more than others. I think, my dad hadn't disqualified the Beatles until John Lennon said something like they were bigger than Jesus. And that just didn't go down well with the religious set, as I'm sure you know. Yes. Didn't go down well with those Christians. But some of the Beatles songs were not just sent out of the house. So, of course, I was putting that in my repertoire, some of their catalog. And that music brought me so much joy. I can't tell you the first time I heard Penny Lane. I took a magic rocket somewhere outside of the, not puritanical, but the religious household that I was being brought up in, which was quite strict. And all of a sudden, I stepped into this incredible world that I'd never stepped into before. Penny Lane.

0: I didn't realize that this was not originally on Sgt. Pepper. My memory gets all mixed up about the Beatles, but this was released as a single first with Strawberry Fields.
1: Yeah, my memory gets mixed up too. How it came out, the American versions and then the combinations and those things. And what I didn't know, foolishly, but I was really young when it came out, was that Penny Lane is in Liverpool. So I know people are rolling their eyes, but I was 4 when it came out. So I just thought, you know, over there in that England world.
0: Where you now reside.
1: Where I now reside. But when I first came to London, you won't believe it, but I would be singing this song. And I know the Beatles were from Liverpool, but foolishly, again, this is just, it shows ignorance. But I was looking for Penny Lane. And, you know, you didn't have Google Maps or anything, but in my mind, it had all conflated into, you know, Abbey Road, where they recorded, and I went up to Abbey Road. And I didn't know anybody. I was by myself. It was 1991, and it was cold. And so I couldn't find Penny Lane. And so I went to find the Dead Queens over at the Tower of London because I didn't have any friends. So I found, of course, Abbey Road, and didn't want to be a pest, so I didn't get caught up with all the tourists who were taking pictures. But, you know, you just try and fit in like you're one of the locals. And then I'd head over across town and find at the tower where some of the great queens, and some of them have died, beheaded, and I would go talk to them. Finally, I learned that Penny Lane was in Liverpool.
0: So did you go?
1: Eventually, I went, within a year.
0: Did you ever have occasion to meet any of the Beatles?
1: Nope. Never met them. And that's one of those things, you know, that's okay. It's not on my bucket list because I feel like their songs are my friends. Like so many people in the world have felt over the years that those songs are part of our life and we've befriended the songs themselves. And so, you know, you don't want to stalk the Beatles. It's not a good look, really.
0: You were talking before about how your mom would put on music when your dad was out and your brother would come in and play his records, the Devil's music, when your dad was out, and then you would figure out how to cover it on the piano. And it was kind of this covert operation, subversive thing that was happening in your household. But the Beatles were okay. They were sanctioned by your dad until that moment of we're bigger than Jesus.
1: Right.
0: I think it's so interesting because just to personally relate to that, I had a family that was also very classically oriented. And the Beatles is like this common language that I was able to have with my father. And I was thinking about that for you. Did that help you feel connected to your dad as a kid, that you were able to both appreciate that music together?
1: That's an interesting question. You know, I don't know. I think it made me realize that there was a side to him that wasn't so caught up in this rigid side of Christianity that was, it was quite controlling. And his mother was like a missionary teacher type person, part Scottish, John Knox. When I say puritanical, I mean she didn't believe music should be used except in praise of God and no dancing. The idea of a career writing songs that wasn't for religious purposes was just, you know, not going to happen in her mind. So my father had framed it that I was training as a classical pianist. But I would say to him, I'd say, look, Dad, I've just walked down the halls of the Peabody, and this person is playing like Rachmaninoff from the second I step in there till the hour that I leave, which is hours and hours and hours later. And the same thing is happening in every practice room, whether it's Chopin or whatever it is. And so I would say, but Dad, so the music that's changing everybody's life in my theory class is the music on the radio. And I couldn't say the words, these artists are documenting our time, because I didn't have the vocabulary. But what I did understand is the passion that these teenagers had for the contemporary music, whether it was coming out of Motown, whether it was coming out of England, California, wherever it was coming from, it was propelling a revolution because it was reflecting the time. And, you know, we went from the Summer of Love in 67 to Dr. King being killed, and then Bobby Kennedy, the Vietnam War, all these things that then happened in 68. And music was at the forefront of all this. So I wanted to be part of the team that was documenting their time. And I knew I was a bit young to be doing that, but that's what I wanted to do. So when I asked for the Beatles music to be analyzed in class, I'm not saying those teachers said anything, but it's what ended my tenure at the Peabody, really. It's one of the things where my sass or my attitude that the Beatles were the Mozart of our day was scorned and frowned upon. And I was told, nobody will know who they are in 30 years. And I said, you grown-ups are out of your mind. You're out of your mind. And I probably said, and you're a douchebag. And, you know, but I was 11, and that was what I would do, you know, and then throw them a grenade, an air grenade.
0: Wow. You know?

0: begin. And I was curious about how that was for you as a young girl, both representation that you were seeing out in popular music and also within the walls of the conservatory. Like, was there anything that gave you the idea, like, I can do this, and gave you the courage to speak up like that and have your own musical path?
1: You know, hindsight's 20/20, Carmel, but I guess the classical world, particularly then, was very male dominant. And if you're talking about composers, there wasn't a lot of talk of Clara Schumann at the time, because the attention was on Robert Schumann and Brahms and the other men in her life and et cetera. And so when you're talking about hearing me speak about female composers and songwriters at the time, in that world, it was sort of like, you're dreaming. You need to be thinking about, are you a good interpreter of the greats, of the masters? And there were not a lot of women that were thought of as master composers in the classical world. We don't know Mozart's sister's music. Not really. We have stories about it. There have been plays about it. So there were people whispering in my ear about, there have been women, but they've been suppressed. It just wasn't something that, you know, they weren't pushed to the forefront. It was always the brother or the husband or whatever. And so at that same time, we're seeing people like Joni Mitchell step forth, Aretha Franklin step forth, Aretha, who could play that piano like nobody's business. I mean, talk about groove and swinging. She could really swing that piano, and everybody talks about her voice, which is godlike and unbelievable. But her ability to play, and I believe it came from the gospel church, because it's one thing to be a technician as a player. It's another thing to have feel and to have groove. And to have groove, it's, you don't play from your hands or your arms or your upper body. You play from your kundalini. Mm-hmm. You play from your hips, which, oh my God, start playing from your hips. And if the Methodist church, if it's the white Methodist church, you know, there you're back again being influenced by the devil. And a woman, you can't get away from the devil. Whether you found Led Zeppelin, or as that began to happen for me and other bands like that, they always think you're being influenced by the devil. And you're like, no, this is the goddess. I can't be part of this whole Scottish puritanical. That can't be my line. I want to be dancing under the moon. I'm going to run after Led Zeppelin. I'm 8 and a half. I don't care.
0: What was the first woman that you saw doing music in a way that you were like, that's what I want?
1: Well, I think it has to be probably seeing Joni Mitchell on television. Seeing her play that guitar and going, wow, first of all, where does that voice come from? Where does that musicality come from? And then in Washington, there was a lot of talk about a woman called Roberta Flack. She was a superstar in the Washington circles. And by then, we had moved back into the Washington area when I was 8 and a half, 9. And I was still at the Peabody, but, you know, we know how that goes. So by the time I was 13, my father was so gutted that I had been thrown out of the Peabody. That was a real devastation for him. Because, see, that was the way he could, I think, keep relations with his mom. If I was successful in the classical world, then we never had to deal with this elephant in the room, which is, she's involved in contemporary music that is, you know, not okay. So finally, he said, we have to do something. And he and I went down to Georgetown, and there was no room at any of the, nowhere. No, he had his dog collar on, his clerical collar, and his Bible, and he'd knock on the door. And I swear, it was like, there's no room at the inn. There's no room here. And finally, we end up at this place with this guy with some kind of interesting neck thing with points on it. And my dad says, may I speak to the manager? And he gets this guy who comes out in a bit of a suit and explains the situation. And the guy says, okay, Reverend, she can come in and play for tips. Let's see if she's any good. So we walk in and there are all these guys. Some look like lumberjacks. Some look like, I don't know.

0: they work on the hill and possibly did. Some look like they're in pleather and bikers. And I play for them and they're clapping for me and listening and suggesting songs and then saying, that man you came with, is he in a costume? And I said, no, that's my father. He's a preacher. And they started encouraging him to bring me back. And if I could learn the songs, then they would keep coming back. And I was at Mr. Henry's on Wisconsin Avenue, which was the sister club of Mr. Henry's that gave the great Roberta Flack her start. So that was kind of this connection of possibility of, well, Roberta Flack, who sings like no one, who plays the piano gorgeously, who has become a phenomena by that time. I was playing her songs and realized that she had made it from the club across town that was the sister club, Mr. Henry's.
1: So you chose Killing Me Softly by Roberta Flack for your playlist here. Can you tell us why you chose this specific song?
0: I think when you're in a town like DC, which doesn't have a lot of music success stories, particularly at that time. So she was a mentor. She achieved this and she's singing this beautiful music. And it seems like it's on her terms. And I just thought it was so powerful that when I heard her music, she sounded like no one else. She wasn't trying to be anybody else. And sometimes, especially when you're in that scene, you're trying to sound like the thing that's happening. You know, when you hear something on the radio and go, oh, this is what they want. Maybe right. This is the style I should embrace. She didn't do that. She was her own. Strumming.

0: Just her ability to just take us to another dimension. It's amazing. That song meant a lot to me because of the woman that sang it, what she meant on the Washington scene, and then, you know, becoming the great Roberta Flack, and so respected, and as a piano player, too.
1: One thing that's so fun about doing this with my guess is once I get your playlist, then I do my own research, not only on you, but on the songs that you've chosen and on the artists themselves. And I didn't realize that she also was a bit of a piano prodigy, that she started playing the piano when she was 9 and she played classical piano. She got full scholarship to Howard University. So she has something in common with you. She wasn't 5, but she was 9. You know,
0: and she came before me. So she paved that way in the Washington scene for female singer-songwriters, because Washington is a funny place, and it was a funny place. And, you know, it's so politically driven, and the lobbyists are driving it, and then the conventions and everything around it. It isn't arty like New York at that time, where people would come and say to me, God, you really need to get to New York. But, you know, I was a teenager. How was I going to get there? So I had to work within the place that I was. And so to know that somebody had achieved what she'd achieved and took herself on to the national stage, she showed me the way without even knowing her influence on younger piano singer-songwriters.
1: How did you get from the piano bars to writing your own songs? When did that start?
0: I think that started early, but it's one thing to write the Jackass and the Toad song when you're 8 and a half, to more than just a friend at 11, to, you know, all kinds of titles that hit and miss. Some worked, some didn't work. But I started to really listen to songwriters at a certain point. I mean, I loved, as I've told you, Zeppelin, Queen, all those bands. I loved them. But at a certain point, I started listening. I thought, who is this Stevie Nicks person? So she's in this band, and it was a huge record, as we know. Rumors. But then people would say, well, if you like this, you need to listen. If you like The Chain, you really need to also see some of her work. And so hearing her words and music and style started to make me see that you don't just have to be a crooner, or you don't have to be a belter, because there were some great belters that was happening too. You know, the amazing Wilson sisters. You know, I'm singing there, jumping around with my hairbrush. It's my Tom Cruise moment, singing Magic Man in the mirror. Yeah, yes. Right, rock on. And
1: yes.
0: I was gonna say that one. So if you want to slip that one in too, you can slip a bit of Anne.
1: I mean, should we play some Heart right now?
0: Oh, yeah.

0: Magic Man.
1: Heart's Magic Man, wrapping up part one of Tori Amos's mixtape memoir here on She Rose Radio. Her new album, In Times of Dragons, is available now on Fontana Records. 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
1: It's She Rose Radio, and I'm Carmel Holt. We just heard Tori Amos name-check Stevie Nicks as an influence on her songwriting, and it's Stevie's birthday this week, so we wish her a very happy 78th birthday and play this one from Rumors.

0: wishing a very happy birthday to Stevie Nicks on Tuesday, May 26th, back to 1977 and Rumors for Gold Dust Woman. That does it for this week's edition of She Rose Radio. Thank you, as always, for tuning in wherever you may be listening. 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

0: That's this week's transmission on The Current. 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

That's the Cars and it's music from their debut album, simply called The Cars, and that's Just What I Needed. And one of the greats of the power pop era. We're featuring power pop for the full 2 hours this time. That's a term that Pete Townshend coined years ago, back in 1967. Pete of The Who. And he was talking about his own band and bands like Badfinger and the Beatles and the Raspberries, stuff like that. And it continued on, the power pop thing did, kind of through the 70s to the early 90s, and then grunge hit. So we're going to hear some of the music from the power pop era, and it's going to be fun for the next couple hours. We'll be rocking and rolling and playing air guitar and singing the harmonies, you know, that kind of thing. Here is kind of an underrated band. We're going to take you back to their Present Tense album. And they were a band from Illinois, and this was their second work, issued back in 1979. So here we go. This is Shoes, and this is called Too Late. You got it on Teenage Kicks from The Current.

Now, there's an early slab of power pop. That is Raspberries. And Let's Go All the Way from Eric Carmen and the Band. That was issued back in 1972. And you got it here on Teenage Kicks from The Current. Also, 1979 sounds from a band called 2020. They were an L.A. band, but got their start in the Oklahoma scene. That was quite a record. And the album simply called 2020. And that was Yellow Pills. And the song's been kept alive by lots of cult fans all over the world and a big influence on the pop punk music era and some great stuff from 2020. Also in the set were the Producers, a band from Atlanta, Georgia. They recorded that one called What's He Got back in 1981, appeared on their self-titled album. And Shoes at the top of the set. Man, that band was so good and so underrated. And that was from their present tense album. It was called Too Late. It's all on Teenage Kicks from The Current. My name's Bill DeVille. Glad to have you along for our two-hour gathering into the Alt Vault. 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Okie doke, it is Teenage Kicks. We're doing the power pop installment of the show. Here's a band from the late 70s, early 80s as well, called Holly and the Italians. And here's kind of a power pop tune called Tell the Girl to Shut Up.

It's the Power Pop installment of Teenage Kicks. There's a material issue. If you were a fan, you might have just simply called them the Ish. That was kind of their nickname from the band out of Chicago. And some great stuff. We also listened to The Records, a great power pop breakup song. That was Starry Eyes. And we listened to the band Let's Active in the set, featuring Mitch Easter. That's Every Word Means No. He was actually a pretty great producer and engineer as well, working on some of those early REM albums, amongst other things. And you heard Holly and the Italians, and that was a big single called Tell That Girl to Shut Up from 1980. Again, we're featuring power pop this time, you know, catchy songs with the big guitars. Maybe you were wearing a skinny tie when you were checking out your favorite power pop band. And of course, there's always the harmonies going on in the songs too. And let's see, what is next? We're heading to the Land Down Under. It's the band Hoodoo Gurus. Here's music from their Blow Your Cool album. This is What's My Scene. It's on Teenage Kicks, here on The Current.

Showing some rock and roll swagger there. It's Dwight Twilley Band, and that's called I'm on Fire, back to 1975 from the Oklahoma Band that appeared on their Sincerely album. And it's all here on Teenage Kicks from the Current. It's our power pop installment this time out. Heard a big hit from 1990. And if there were a, you know, history book that included all the one-hit wonders, that would be in it. That's The Laws and There She Goes, band from Liverpool, self-titled album. They made that album, and that was really about it. And we caught Echo Beach from Martha and the Muffins, 1980 Sounds in the Metro Music album, and the Aussie band Hoodoo Gurus, What's My Scene, its title. And it's Teenage Kicks on The Current. I got a big hit from the power pop era just ahead. First, though, let me mention that we have support from Planned Parenthood, dedicated to creating a safe and inclusive space for everyone to receive expert care, now offering fertility services and menopause care with 10 health centers across Minnesota, including 5 in the metro. PPNCS.org. All right, this is a big one from the power pop era. In fact, it was featured in the 1983 film Valley Girl. We're talking about the Plimsolls, band led by Peter Case. And this is perhaps their signature tune. I love this one. This is A Million Miles Away. It's Teenage Kicks on The Current.

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That was a big power pop number there from the Romantics, band from Detroit, Michigan, self-titled album, and that's What I Like About You. They were known for a rocking show, and they were known for their red leather outfits they often wore at their gigs, too. Cool stuff from the Romantics. You heard the Flamin' Groovies, and that shakes some action. Allegedly, the Stones were a big fan of that album of the same title, and actually, the Flamin' Groovies are still in business, and they'll be opening up for the Damned at First Avenue on the 2nd of November. See you there. What a great double bill. We heard a big one from Pat Benatar, one of the big hit makers of the power pop era, and that was Heartbreaker from the In the Heat of the Night album from her and husband Neil Giraldo in the band. And you heard the Plimsolls, too. And that's A Million Miles Away from Peter Case and the gang. It's all Teenage Kicks from The Current. It's hour number two of our little show. And this time, again, we're featuring power pop, the songs with the jangly guitars, the catchy tunes with harmonies, and they rock, too. And next on the docket, this was another big song from the power pop era. It's Bram Tchaikovsky. In one of the definitive tunes of the genre, here it is. This is Girl of My Dreams.

0: Bob Dylan just celebrated his birthday with 85 candles on his cake. How does he even extinguish all 85 candles?
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1: 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It's Teenage Kicks on The Current.

It's the Dukes of Stratosphere, kind of the alter ego of the band XTC that did kind of psychedelic power pop stuff. And there was Vanishing Girl from their Sonic Sunspot album featuring Andy Partridge. We heard Teenage Fan Club, who grabbed a lot of inspiration from a band I got coming up in a jiffy called Big Star. It was a tune called What You Do to Me from Teenage Fan Club, and what a great record from 1991 called Bandwagon-esque from the band from Scotland. Also, Donnie Iris, guy who did a lot of different stuff. In fact, he was a member of Wild Cherry, so he played that funky music, White Boy. And he later had that hit called Aaliyah. That was music from the Back on the Streets album from Donnie Iris. You heard Bram Tchaikovsky with a power pop classic called Girl of My Dreams. It's all on Teenage Kicks from The Current. 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All right, let's get back into the tunes. I never go far without a little Big Star, so said Paul Westerberg and the Replacements. We're going to listen to that band, Big Star, right now. Big influence on our friends, the Mats. This takes you back to the number one record album. It also takes you back to that 70s show. This was kind of the theme song, as you might recall. It's Big Star, and this is In the Street. You got it on Teenage Kicks, here on The Current.

Now, that band came out of the gate strong with that one. It's one of those songs. I still remember where I was. I was driving down the road in my hometown, Sioux Falls, South Dakota, listening to the radio. And there it was, The Knack, and I thought it was something. That's My Sharona in the album called Get the Knack. A lot of people did get the knack. They sold a lot of records with that one. And it's Teenage Kicks from The Current. Also heard a track from a legendary album from the early 90s from Matthew Sweet, The Girlfriend album. Matthew has been recovering from a debilitating stroke he suffered back in 2024. Get well soon, Matthew. We heard the Bangles covering Big Star. That was September Girls. Appeared on their 1986 album Different Lights from the ladies from Los Angeles. And Big Star at the top of the set. Number one record. Great one from 1972. And another band, one of the cornerstones of power pop, with that one, In the Street. And that was the theme song to That 70s Show, you just might recall. It is, again, Teenage Kicks from The Current. And let's see, what do we have coming up? Well, a band from Illinois. Before they made it big, we'll hear one of their songs. They're coming up. And right now, here's a good driver's song from Sniff in the Tears. Appeared on their 1978 effort, Fickle Heart. And this is called Driver's Seat.

With June fast approaching, there's a good summer song. 1981, it was the band Diesel. Came from their Watts in a Tank album in that Sausalito summer night. It's Teenage Kicks on The Current. Before Cheap Trick made the At Budokan album, they made the In Color album. And I just loved that record. Had it on probably 8-track back in the day. And that was Southern Girls from the Illinois Rockers. And we also caught Dave Edmunds in the set with Girls Talk, a song written by Elvis Costello, who also recorded it. That was a big record for Dave. And he's, of course, backed by his rock pile mates like Nick Lowe, for one. That appeared on the Repeat When Necessary album from Dave. And Sniffin' the Tears with the highway classic Driver's Seat. And it's on Teenage Kicks from The Current. 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I thank you for joining me for this Power Pop extravaganza. It's been ever so fun on this summery day, and we are going to wrap up with this tune from the Kings. And I was lucky enough to see this band actually at Duffy's back in the early 80s, and this was one of the highlights of their set, for sure. And it's a song that was suggested by Bob Ezrin, who suggested, hey, you should link these songs. So the Kings had these two songs, The Beat Goes On and Switch Into Glide, and they made it one. And that's where we wrap up this installment of Teenage Kicks. I appreciate you listening.

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It's Death Cab for Cutie, and that's the Ghosts of Beverly Drive. It was from the Kintsugi album from a little over 10 years ago. As Death Cab for Cutie, new album coming. In fact, it's part of the on-air listening party this Thursday night, and Death Cab is coming to the Twin Cities as well for a show at the Armory on July 10th. Coffee and rock and roll, and I'm good to go. Bill DeVille aboard until 3, continuing onward. And we got some good things coming your way. Beck has a new song. Also, an emerging Icelandic artist later on this hour, too. And this is from the latest from Arlo Parks' Ambiguous Desire. This is Beams on The Current.

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It's Courtney Barnett featuring Waxahachie. They sound good together, and that is Sight Unseen. From Courtney's new album, Creature of Habit, we heard Jack White, too, and that's Bless Yourself. His two-year-old No Name albums, where it's found. Also, Let Down, Radiohead and their OK Computer, plus Beams, that was Arlo Parks' new song. 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The Current is presenting a really great show, Mavis Staples and Lucius at the Ordway on June 16th and 17th. You know what? You can actually enter for your chance to win a pair of tickets for that June 16th show, and you can do so now over at thecurrent.org/giveaways. Beck is back with a little twang this time. Let's listen to it. This is Ride Lonesome on The Current.

It's Gorillaz featuring Black Thought. That's on the new Gorillaz album, The Mountain. Black Thought, of course, from The Roots. And that's The Moon Cave on The Currents. Also heard The Meters, legendary, mostly instrumental band from New Orleans. Some of the guys would later found the Neville Brothers. 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We're going to do this one. It's a brand new song from Le Vay and kind of a loungy feel on this tune from A Matter of Time, The Final Hour. It's Mad Woman here on The Currents.

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Nice. Gregory Alan Isakov and Sylvan Esso together. Their take on that Mazzy Star tune, Fade Into You. Some Abraham Alexander with another love song. A big one from Cardigans called Love Fool from the Swedish band. And Mad Woman came from Leve in the new album. 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Here's what's going on. On the gig list, quite a bit, including Cold Diamond at Animalis Barbecue. Starts at 3 o'clock. The Roots Rock and Deep Blues Festival happening today as well, featuring the likes of Kent Burnside, May Simpson, Paul Seabars, Tomorrow Sound, and others. It'll be a good one at the Hook and Ladder. Starts at 3 o'clock today. Big Trouble at the White Squirrel at 6. And let's see. It is Clay Street Unit at the Turf Club tonight. Details in these shows and more at thecurrent.org. Alrighty, we got some new sounds from the Mutiny After Midnight album. Here comes Johnny Blue Skies in the Dark Clouds. This is Situation on The Current.

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It is music from Wilco. That's Evicted from a couple years ago. Their country-esque album, Cousin, a good one there. And it was Big Time Nothing from St. Vincent. Johnny Blue Skies and the Dark Clouds hitting the road again later on this summertime. In fact, they're coming this way for a show on Sunday, September 27th. Johnny Blue Skies will be at Grand Casino Arena right here in St. Paul. Bill DeVille keeping you company as always here on this Saturday. Some classic Bowie up ahead this hour. Also, some real deal funk just ahead, too. Right now, this is Cassius Culpepper. Man of His Word appears on the new Act One album and on the airwaves of The Current.

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Arguably his greatest album of all, Inner Visions, circa 1973, Stevie Wonder, and that is Living for the City. He wrote and arranged and produced the album, played nearly all the instruments as well. Quite an album it was. In fact, he won several Grammys. He won three of them, including the prestigious Album of the Year, plus Best Engineered Non-Classical Recording, and more. And wasn't that something? Great stuff from Stevie. Also, Harry Styles in the new album, Kiss All the Time, Disco Occasionally. That's Ready, Steady, Go. Do It All For You, that was Lucius from their latest, and Act One Sounds, that's the new album from Cassius Culpepper. We just listened to Man of His Word on The Current. 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Outdoor music is upon us. Yeah, the Prize Brewing Block Party returns with two nights of fun featuring the likes of Soul Asylum, Agnes Uncaged, Lamar, the Gear Daddies, and more. It's coming up on June 19th and 20th. You can get all the information. And you know what? 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There you have it. We have a new song to check out right about now. The upcoming album from Olivia Rodrigo is called You Seem Pretty Sad for a Girl So in Love. Here's Olivia Rodrigo, and this is Drop Dead.

Robert Plant covering an old Los Lobos tune that appeared in his Band of Joy album, some 16 years ago album. And you heard Mumford & Sons with Here, featuring Chris Stapleton on that tune. It's on Mumford's latest The Prize Fighter effort, plus the Gene Genie classic Bowie and his Aladdin Sane album, and a brand new Olivia Rodrigo tune for good measure. 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We've got some new sounds, some local sounds, sort of. His name is San. He's a Somali-American artist originally from the Twin Cities, now based in the Big Apple. Nice blend of hip-hop and R&B. The new album is called 20, and here's the song Blonde.

0: Bob Dylan just celebrated his birthday with 85 candles on his cake. How does he even extinguish all 85 candles?
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0: The Current is throwing a party to celebrate Bob's birthday, and you're invited. Sunday morning, starting at 6, listen for the 85 essential Bob Dylan songs. You informed with your votes. I wonder what Bob Dylan's favorite

epic tune from Muse, as you might expect, and that's Be With You, a track from the new album, The Wow Signal. Also heard Interpol with Slow Hands, some music from Alabama Shakes, that's Another Life, sounding good next to the local sounds of San, and a tune titled Blonde, all on The Current from Minnesota Public Radio. And I'm Bill DeVille with you till 3 o'clock. We got a good noon hour coming up with your lunch. You'll enjoy the last dinner party in the hour to come. Also, some local sounds, brand new, in fact. Here is a Seattle band called Telehealth, kind of a quirky post-punk band. And the new album is titled Green World Image. This is the song Cool Job on The Current.

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Such good band, and that is a track from the new Moment of Truth album. Actually, it's a couple years old, excuse me, and this Red Clay Strays and Wondering Why. You heard Local Sounds of Bad Bad Hats and My Heart, Your Heart. We heard the B-52s back to 1980 in the Wild Planet album Devil in My Car. Sounded cool next to the Seattle band Telehealth and their cool new album Green World Image. And speaking of cool, the song was called Cool Job. Hey there, I'm Bill DeVille. Glad you're aboard here on a Saturday. We got more local sounds straight ahead from a couple of different artists, actually. Actually, like three of them. Some vintage funk coming up, too. And this is The Last Dinner Party and their new From the Pyre album. It's Count the Ways on The Current.

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Zach McCormick provides your patio soundtrack before alt-country singer-songwriter His Golden Messenger performs at 6. The Currents Happy Hours are happening all summer across the state. 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

Tom Ora, and that is Somewhere Else, featuring Tom Rollins of Chemical Brothers and the voice of Aurora. Come Closer is the new album from Tom Ora. You heard Michael Kiwanuka, the lovely Floating Parade, Luscious Jackson back to the 90s, and Let Yourself Get Down, plus The Last Dinner Party. 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A DUI can lead to steep fines and sobering consequences. There's extra enforcement now on Minnesota roads. 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The Scottish band Del Amitri coming to the States and on tour. In fact, they're dropping by First Avenue for a big show on June 14th. You know what? You can enter for your chance to win a pair of tickets over at thecurrent.org/giveaways. There you go. And here we go. New sounds from Cannons in their Everything Glows album. This is Starlight.

It's called Right Person. What a sweet song, the local sounds of Lamar. That's on his latest album called In the Light, and Lamar back on stage, part of Train Days Music Fest here in St. Paul. That's happening a week from today. You heard Dua Saleh with Glow. Bon Iver featured on that tune, back-to-back local tunes for you, and we're not done yet. We had Spoon with I Turn My Camera On and Starlight at the top of the set. That's the song from Cannons. 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Here's music from Jeremy Messersmith and more local music. This is on the new Fox Coyote album. It's called Stallions on The Current.

Hey, this is Ben Gibbard from Death Cab for Cutie. Our latest album, I Built You a Tower, comes out on Friday, and you can hear the whole thing early, Thursday night at 9, on The Current's on-air listening party.

Always good advice. Get up off of that thing, because motion is lotion. I added that last part. That's James Brown, 1976. Man, that was 50 years ago we recorded that classic. Also, Robin with Talk to Me, and music from the latest, the Sexistential album, Tears for Fears, one of their early tracks called Mad World. And Stallions, new local music from Jeremy Messersmith, who as well is part of that Train Days Music Fest coming up in St. Paul. That is next Saturday. 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The Roots Rock and Deep Blues Festival features the likes of Kent Burnside, Mae Simpson, Paul C. Bar Sound, and more. This is all going on at the Hook and Ladder in Minneapolis. You can find, again, details on these shows and more. It's thecurrent.org/giglist. A full look at the gig list coming up in just a few minutes. And here is music from the Afghan Whigs. They're back. The band has a song here called House of I on The Current.

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0: Valerie June and You Can't Be Told, music from the Pushing Against a Stone album from 13 years back. Also, The Nude Party from an earlier album of theirs, which is simply called The Nude Party, and that was Feels All Right. It made it do just that. And House of I, that's the new Afghan Whigs single. 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
0: Here's what's going on for your Saturday. Cole Diamond playing at Animalis Barbecue, 3 o'clock today. There is also Big Trouble performing at the White Squirrel today. That starts at 6 o'clock. Miss Lisa Fisher and Grand Baton, two shows tonight, 6:30 and 9 at the Dakota. Annie Mack plays at Animalis Barbecue at 7. Other shows happening include, Amelia Day with Dilly Alley at 7th Street Entry. J.T. Bates Quartet bringing the jazz to the Club Berlin, downtown Minneapolis. Matt Wilson and his orchestra at the Astor Cafe. And there's also Clay Street Unit, along with Texas Toast. Big show happening at the Turf Club tonight. Speaking of Clay Street Unit, this is on their latest album, Sin and Squalor. A little tune called Drive on The Current.

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It's The Clash and music from the Combat Rock album 1982. Such a great record from The Clash. That's the one where they kind of became bigger in the States, thanks in part to the song you just listened to. And that one was written by a longtime drummer in the band, Topper Heaton. Was born this day in 1955, making him 71 years of age. Got to start with the band after playing in bands that opened for bands like Supertramp and The Temptations, and later joined The Clash. And unfortunately, he ran into some drug problems and was out of the band by 1982, but he got himself all fixed up, and he has since launched a Narcotics Anonymous group in his hometown, and he works with the charity as well, and he's still a great drummer, Topper Heaton, 71 today. And we heard Lord Huron in the set with Watch Me Go. That's on the latest album, The Cosmic Selector, Volume 1. All the Good Times, that was Angel Olsen and Clay Street Unit playing 7th Street Entry later on tonight. That was their song Drive. And that was our gig list pick. And it's all on The Currents from Minnesota Public Radio, with support coming from the University of Minnesota, training physicians to care for patients in rural Minnesota communities. 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Bob Dylan and Lucinda Williams doing a show at Mystic Lake Amphitheater in Shakopee. That is coming up July 6th. And you know what? You can enter for your chance to win a pair of tickets to that show over at thecurrent.org/giveaways. And by the way, tomorrow morning, I should remind you, beginning at 6, 85 essential Bob Dylan songs as chosen by you. So it'll run from about 6 o'clock until maybe 1:30 or so. So we got a bunch of Dylan coming your way. He turned 85 this past Sunday. We're going to play back 85 Dylan tunes for you tomorrow morning here on The Current. This is a brand new song from Kells. Just did a happy hour with The Current, a huge success. And this is Kells and a cool song called Gone here on The Current.

And the big finish was 60 years ago. Nancy Sinatra issued that one. It's from the Boots album, and that's These Boots Are Made for Walkin', her collaboration with Lee Hazelwood. She did a few of those, and that's her biggest hit for sure. Also in the set, Casey Musgraves played well next to Nancy, and that's Everybody Wants to Be a Cowboy, featuring Billy Strings in that one. Another track from the fine new Middle of Nowhere album. It was Hermanos Gutierrez featuring Leon Bridges in the lovely Elegantly Wasted, plus Kells at the top of the set. The bluesy track is titled Gone. 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Got some new sounds from Rostam, one of the founding members of Vampire Weekend, and it's a new solo album called American Stories. And in this one, he kind of explores his Iranian-American identity, both musically and lyrically. And here's a song called Back of a Truck on the Current.

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That is music called Gethsemane. That is Car Seat Headrest, their latest album from last year, plus Biba Doobie and the tunes featuring the Marías. All I Did Was Dream of You is the name of it. Also, maybe you were whistling along to Peter, Bjorn, and John, Young Folks. That was the Writer's Block album 20 years ago that one dropped, and new sounds from Rostam called Back of a Truck. All on the Current. Bill DeVille for the next hour. Gannon getting ready to roll. And here is some new sounds from Meek. And this is simply fabulous.

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Margo Price, it seems like it might have been straight out of her book, which was called Maybe We'll Make It, a memoir. And it was a good book, I thought, too. And there's a good song from her Strays, too, called Strays. And it was Morphine with Buena. And we caught Meek at the top of the set. That's simply called Fabulous. Bill DeVille on this end, feeling fabulous on this lovely Saturday with a good hour coming your way. And here we go. This is Modest Mouse, and it's a track from an Eraser and a Maze. It's their brand new album, and it's called Picking Dragon's Pockets.

0: Bob Dylan just celebrated his birthday with 85 candles on his cake. How does he even extinguish all 85 candles?
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0: The Current is throwing a party to celebrate Bob's birthday, and you're invited. Sunday morning, starting at 6, listen for the 85 Essential Bob Dylan Songs. You informed with your votes. I wonder what Bob Dylan's favorite song is.

Pretty unique take on an old Screamin' Jay Hawkins number. There's Nina Simone doing what she does. Back in 1965, title track from the Put a Spell on You album in here on The Current. Also Mitski on the new album Nothing About to Happen to Me, that was I'll Change for You. TNA from Blonde Shell. Modest Mouse is back with a new album called An Eraser and a Maze. We caught Picking Dragon's Pockets. 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And let's mention that John Gorka is going to be performing at the Parkway Theater. This one's set for June 13th. And you know what? You can register to score yourself a pair of tickets to the show. And you can do that over at thecurrent.org/giveaways. Got some new sounds for us to check out. The album is called Cruel World. It's an emerging singer and songwriter by the name of Holly Humberstone. This is the track Beauty Pageant on The Current.

Just a perfect day. Drink sangria in the park. And then later

Dr. Dog, and that's Broken Heart on The Currents. Also, Brandi Carlile, and that's one from Returning to Myself. It's You Without Me, a busy weekend for Brandi Carlile. She's playing the place called The Gorge in Washington, and a huge gig for her. That's kind of her home base. And tomorrow night, the High Women will be back on stage with Brandi, featuring Maren Morris and Amanda Shires and Natalie Hemby as well. And there's a live album by the High Women, which was a surprise yesterday. It dropped a new live album. How about that? Recorded as well at the Gorge a few years ago. It was Perfect Day, good day to dig that one out from Lou Reed. And Holly Humberstone will be in the Twin Cities in a couple weeks for a show on the 19th of June at the Varsity. 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Here's some retro soul sounds and brand new. The album and the song called Doctrine of Love. Here's Jalen Naganda.

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Brother Wallace, Who's That from his debut album Electric Love, and Jalen Naganda, that's called Doctrine of Love, all on The Current. 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On the gig list, Clay Street Unit and Texas Toast at the Turf Club tonight. Matt Wilson and his orchestra at the Astor Cafe. It's the Roots Rock and Deep Blues Festival happening at the Hook and Ladder tonight, featuring the likes of Mae Simpson, Paul C. Barr, and Kent Burnside. Details in these shows and more, it's thecurrent.org/giglist. All right, I'm going to make way for Gannon. I'll be back in tomorrow morning, bright and early, 6 o'clock, for 85 in a row by Bob Dylan to celebrate his 85th, and you helped us compile the list. It's going to be fun. That'll be from 6 until around 1:30 tomorrow afternoon. I'll wrap up with Ungene de Poitrine, and a band is coming to the Twin Cities, and this one sold out fast on the 2nd of December. Here's a track from their Volume 2. It's called Sarnese on The Current.

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1: 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Connecting our community, one song at a time.

That band always rocks. It's always on the current. Spell it with two V's instead of a W. That's their song Pharmacist from the great Blue Rev back in 2022. Before that, you heard Kraftwerk with the 3-minute single edit of their track Autobahn, originally a 23-minute song meant to mimic what it's like driving on the German freeways. And then you heard Sarnies there as well, an absolutely wicked track from Angine du Poitrine. That is a band out of Canada who has taken the world by storm. Those two songs, courtesy of Bill DeVille. Thank you, Bill, for sending me in here on a good note. I'm Gannon, hanging out with you here for the next 4 hours on this beautiful Saturday afternoon, 81 degrees and sunny. The last Saturday of May, and coming up here in the next hour or so, got some stuff to be excited about. If you love local music, you're going to want to stick around, because we're going to hear from Kiss the Tiger, we're going to hear from Papa Embe, and a sort of sludgy local rock band getting a lot of buzz right now. Outside of Minnesota, we'll also hear from some legendary bands, the Black Keys, the Strokes, Gorillaz. That is all coming up here in the near future on The Current. In the meantime, we got new music here from The Revivalists. Their album Get It Honest drops on July 24th. This single, a nice rootsy tune called Heart Stop.

Black Keys returning to their roots a little bit on the new album Peaches, doing some blues covers on this new record. That one, You Got to Lose, a George Thorogood and the Destroyers cover, originally written by Earl Hooker. Before that, you heard some Minnesota music from Kiss the Tiger. That's Every Little Piece of Me. Loretta Lynn giving you a whoopin' on Fist City, that one from 1968 that Loretta Lynn later talked about in her memoir, proving that she meant it when she said she could take it to Fist City. She said, I've been in a couple fights in my life. I fight like a woman. I scratch and kick and bite and punch. Women are meaner than men. That's what Loretta Lynn had to say. The country legend there with that track. And then you heard Heartstop. That is some new music from the New Orleans roots band, The Revivalists. 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Coming up in just a few minutes on The Current, we're going to celebrate a birthday, the 62nd birthday of a legendary guitarist and activist. But first, we got some local music here from a band who is on the rise. This is Bunny Blood, getting a lot of buzz around town, and they got their name from their lead singer, Hallie Gronquist, saving a bunny from the jaws of her own cat. The drip of blood heads down her arm, and she thinks, Bunny Blood. That's a great name for a band, and it's also super metal, which this band dabbles in from time to time on their new EP, Was It Me? From that EP, this is Can You Come Home? It's Bunny Blood on The Current.

It's Gorillaz on the Current with a song that features one of the more than 20 collaborators on their new record, The Mountain. It's the indie duo Sparks on that song, The Happy Dictator. Before that, you heard the Aussie Rockers Middle Kids with bootleg Firecracker, Rage Against the Machine there with Bulls on Parade. Playing that one here because it's Tom Morello's 62nd birthday. Happy birthday to one of the most legendary guitarists of his era and probably of all time. And Tom Morello celebrating the B-Day in quite the way. Just announced a new festival this week, hitting D.C. on October 3rd, the Power to the People Festival, sort of a protest festival leading up to the midterms, and the lineup entirely curated by Tom Morello. And you can tell, you got Foo Fighters, Cypress Hill, of course the great Bruce Springsteen, Public Enemies there, and even Jack Black made the cut. Super cool stuff. Brittany Howard, Linda Lindas, lots of great bands on the bill. You heard Bunny Blood there as well, the local band with Can You Come Home. 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Local music for you here on The Current, courtesy of Papa Mbe. This one from the new Jacarlo EP. It's Care for You.

Hey, this is Ben Gibbard from Death Cab for Cutie. Our latest album, I Built You a Tower, comes out on Friday, and you can hear the whole thing early, Thursday night at 9, on the Current's on-air listening party.

On an 83 degrees sunny day, it just feels appropriate to hear a song as synthy and beautiful and sunny as that. It's The Knife with Heartbeats on the Current. I'm not ashamed to say that I heard the much more wintry Jose Gonzalez cover of that song before I even heard that version from the Swedish band The Knife. Before that, you heard Somber with Undressed. Beirut, that is No, No, No, and then Papa Embe, the local artist, kicking things off there with Care for You. We're going to go on a little bit of an American tour here in the next hour on The Current. More about that coming up, but I will let you know that there's going to be a full set of Alabama bands. Kind of a fun theme to get into, and if you're into Alabama, Americana, and, you know, sort of that Muscle Shoals sound, well, the Secret Sisters are coming to the Parkway Theater coming up on June 26th, and that's a show that you can enter for your chance to win a pair of tickets to if you go to thecurrent.org/giveaways. Lots of other shows on the list of tickets up for grabs, but Secret Sisters, Parkway Theater, again, that is going to be on June 26th. In the meantime, we're going to go to a place that is, I think, about the polar opposite of Alabama, if you were to measure it up. We're going to New York City. It's the Strokes with their new single, Going Shopping.

we bring it back to the start. Here's a moment of silence, ring it back to the art. Mind blowing, it's a classical part. A Zamrock, a hip hop, an alternative spark, yeah. It's the way that I'm on the

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1: Fuck is in New York without you, love.

The current and the NBA Finals have two things in common right now, and it's not that I can hoop at an NBA level. It's that both feature New York. That is New York from St. Vincent here on a Saturday afternoon. That one from her great record, Mass Seduction. Before that, you heard Sampa the Great with Can't Hold Us, the XX with VCR, and the Strokes. That's a New York band. It's Going Shopping from their upcoming record, Reality Awaits. Well, travel awaits here on The Current. Got sort of a theme coming up here in the next hour, and New York is set in the tone. We're taking a world tour, and specifically sort of an American tour. For the most part, we'll hear some songs that name drop Arizona, Kentucky, Omaha. We'll also hear from a couple of different artists from Alabama, including, of course, Alabama Shakes. You gotta let them represent the home state. And in just a couple of minutes, we will eventually get out of the U.S. and cross the Atlantic for a little bit of anarchy coming up in just a couple of minutes. But first, let's kick off this little tour with a pit stop in Miami. This band is called Pigeon. It's a band from rural England, imagining their small town as if it was South Beach on this very fun, very summery track. This is Miami from Pigeon on The Current.

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We're going global on The Current there. Four in a row from artists who are not from the U.S. You're wrapping up with the Ghana via Australia rapper Genesis Owusu. That is his new song, Stampede. And then a couple from over in the U.K. You got One Thing by Lola Young, Anarchy in the U.K. from the punk pioneers Sex Pistols, and Miami. That one from a new band out of the south of England. That would be Pigeon off their new album, Outa National. 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Melody Betts sings soul classics, and Brian Raphael Neighbors performs his concerto for Hammond organ, June 18th. Tickets and info at minnesotaorchestra.org. Well, after going global in that last set, we're coming back to the U.S. here in just a couple of minutes. You'll hear a song named after a city that is the geographical center of the continental U.S. A little bit of geography fun facts for you. And this one comes from right here in Minnesota. It's Anna Graves with her new ballad, Ashes and Smoke, on The Current.

Local music on the current, that is Dua Saleh with their new track, I Do, I Do. Before that, you heard a song named after the city that's the technical geographic center of the continental U.S. That would be Omaha with by Moby Grape, the Bay Area band. Lana Del Rey in the set with Did You Know That There's a Tunnel Under Ocean Boulevard? That one inspired by Harry Nilsson. And then Ashes and Smoke, some more Minnesota music in the set, courtesy of Anna Graves. Stick around here on The Current. Coming up here in the near future, we got a jam from The Jam, and in just about 30 minutes, you'll hear one of the almost two dozen Bob Dylan covers released by The Byrds over the years. And hey, speaking of Bob Dylan, you can actually win a couple of tickets to see the legendary Bob himself coming to Mystic Lake Amphitheater in Shakopee on July 6th. Lucinda Williams is going to be at that show as well, and the way to win tickets, all you got to do is go to thecurrent.org/giveaways. A fun little secret. Sometimes you can win some free tickets to shows. And hey, when a legend like Bob Dylan is coming to town, you might as well shoot your shot. The Current gets support from the Minnesota Department of Public Safety's Drive Sober, Drive Smart campaign. A DUI can lead to steep fines and sobering consequences. There is extra enforcement now on Minnesota roads. 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New music here from Charlie Crockett, the country singer, back with a new album called Age of the Ram. This one, an ode to one of his idols, Bill Withers. It's Kentucky Too Long on The Current.

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1: It's Jesse Wells on The Current. That is War is a God, a very heavy song to carry from his album Middle last year. Before that, you heard Arizona, that song from a band out of, you guessed it, Virginia. Yeah, it's a song about taking a very peaceful trip to Sedona, the tourist town in northern Arizona, and was doing some reading about that song and found a very beautiful audio piece from our public radio friends over at KJZZ in Phoenix about the way that song resonates for some transplants to Arizona, who, sort of as the band sings about in that song, felt happy for the first time when they went to the desert. So kind of cool that a song about Arizona by a band who's not from Arizona ended up resonating for folks in Arizona. That's the power of good music there, and Palmyra makes a whole lot of it. You heard a jam from the jam. That was Town Called Malice and Kentucky Too Long, another state song. That one from Charlie Crockett. We're going to hear from Alabama Shakes in just a couple of minutes on The Current, keeping that little state theme rolling. 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Did you know you can use your smart speaker to play The Current? 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And while you're there, you can also find out what shows are coming to town. 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You'll see tonight, Amelia Day is at the 7th Street entry at 7:30 p.m. As promised, we got Alabama Shakes here on The Current, and in fact, Alabama's going to be shaken for the next three songs. Three in a row from artists who got their start in the Roll Tide estate. This one's called American Dream from Alabama Shakes, and it's on The Current.

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Amplifying independent artists since 2005 with the best authentic new music alongside the influences that inspired it. 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The Current.

On the Current, that is Phoebe Bridgers, who makes great music to be sad to. But what do you do when the thing you're sad about is Phoebe Bridgers? Where do you go? Where do you run except right back to her music? That is Sidelines, a song that goes out to all my fellow FOMO sufferers on a day like today, where Phoebe Bridgers is playing a pop-up surprise show just about an hour and a half from the Twin Cities. She's in Eau Claire tonight, playing JAMF Theater. Doors open for that show in an hour, but it is already at capacity from what I've heard online. If you haven't heard, Phoebe Bridgers has been playing these surprise pop-up shows around America, most of all in like mid-sized cities in very small rooms. She's used to playing amphitheaters, big venues, but she's been playing small venues. Just played the 120 capacity Raccoon Motel in Davenport, Iowa last night, which is my old neck of the woods. Struck me with some FOMO, but she is in Eau Claire tonight. Who knows? Maybe she'll come to Minnesota tomorrow. Maybe those of us here in Minnesota will get blessed. Before Phoebe, you heard a couple of artists from Alabama. Phoebe played Mobile as part of her tour, but you heard a tour of Drive-By Truckers, who are from the Muscle Shoals region. That is their song Surrender Under Protest. Waxahachie, that is an artist named after an Alabama creek. That's her song Mud. And then, of course, Alabama Shakes. You gotta play Alabama Shakes when Alabama is the theme. That's their song, American Dream. I'm Gannon, hanging out with you here. We're turning up the energy in the next hour or so. We got a Prince throwback coming up, two songs that are inspired pretty explicitly by Prince. We'll hear the first new song from a Beastie Boy in more than a decade. And for all my MJ Lenderman heads out there, you're going to want to stick around. We got two songs that feature MJ Lenderman on the electric guitar, but neither of them are one of his own originals. That guy's a prolific guitarist. But first, let's go from MJ to MT. This is the English soul singer MT Jones. It's I Don't Understand on The Current.

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That is one of the roughly 24 Birds songs to be a Bob Dylan cover. It's one of their biggest Bob Dylan covers. It's Mr. Tambourine Man on The Current. That one was one of my 10 that I picked in my personal vote for the Essential Bob Dylan's song, Bob Dylan Songs Countdown coming up here on The Current this weekend. If you haven't heard, we're counting down the top 85 most essential Dylan songs to celebrate his 85th birthday, and it's happening tomorrow at 6 a.m. right here on The Current. The entire list formed by you, The Current's listeners. I'm very excited to see where you all voted to put some real Dylan classics. Mr. Tambourine Man, gotta be high on the list, right? Oh man, if it's not high on the list, I'm going to be upset. Going to have to tune in at 6 a.m. tomorrow to find out, though. Before the Birds, you heard Harry Styles with American Girls. Mother, that is local music from Gully Boys, who are going to be rocking June 7th at the Current's Grand Old Day stage in St. Paul. And then I Don't Understand, that is MT Jones kicking things off. We got a throwback punk track and a new Mavis Staples song on the way on The Current. 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New music here from Ray, who has an absolute star appearing on this track. It's the composer behind Inception and so many other big films. Hans Zimmer on this Ray track. It's Click Clack Symphony on The Current. Did you know?

She'll be all right. No riding shining armored knight. She will save herself this time. And in fact, tonight, she did confirm. The cold never lasts, my darling. It just teaches the heart how

0: Rocking an MJ Lenderman shirt behind the mic right now and really flexing my fandom there. Got back-to-back songs with MJ Lenderman on the guitar. That is his band Wednesday, formed alongside Carly Hartzman and a very talented crew of Asheville, North Carolina rockers. It's Quarry from their 2023 album Rat Saw God. Before that on The Current, you heard Beautiful Strangers, Mavis Staples covering Kevin Morby, and MJ Lenderman plays the electric on that song. Nathan Stalker from Hippocampus plays the acoustic, Nathaniel Ratliff on the harmonies. What a all-star cast for that Mavis Staples track. And for all the Mavis fans out there, and who isn't a Mavis fan, some pretty cool news. The Current's presenting Mavis Staples alongside Lucius at the Ordway coming up on June 16th and 17th. That sounds like one hot ticket, but you can get it for free. You can enter for your chance to win a pair of tickets to that show for the June 16th show of those back-to-back dates for Mavis Staples by going to thecurrent.org/giveaways. Before Mavis, you heard a throwback from Rancid, that is Time Bomb, and Click Clack Symphony. It's Ray and Hans Zimmer on that tune. The Current gets support from Little Moments Count. 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Jack White on the way on The Current, and here's a band who fell in love with music thanks to their dad playing them White Stripes in the Rat Con tours at a young age. It's the sisters Girl Tones with a explosive new single. This is Volcano on The Current.
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Rocking out with Jack White on The Current. That is one of his two brand new singles. It's G.O.D. and The Broken Ribs. Before that, we were making some origami, honey. You heard Pedestrian at Best, an absolute banger from the great Courtney Barnett, a lefty guitarist who was shredding it 2 weeks ago at Palace Theater. Purple in the Sky, that is local music from Nerdy. If you liked all those Prince references on that song, stick around, because we're going to hear from the Purple One in a couple of minutes, and a song from a California artist who has dabbled in the Minneapolis sound on his latest release. And rounding things out there, you heard Girl Tones, that is their new single, Volcano. I don't know if you heard the news, but Mike D is back. Yes, we have the first new single from a Beastie Boy in about 15 years. It's this breakbeat track. This is Switch Up. It's Mike D on The Current.

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0: Jackpot, that's Jade Bird on the current with Lottery from her self-titled album. Before that, you heard Prince with the self-titled cut, I Feel For You. And that Gene Dawson song, you might be hearing a little bit of Prince influence. That's because he describes himself as a musical son of Prince. Grew up on the Minneapolis sound, dabbled in it quite a bit on the new album Rockabye Baby, Glimmer of God. You heard the title track there from Gene Dawson. Mike D there as well. That is Switch Up, the new track from one third of the Beastie Boys. I'm Gannon, hanging out with you here for one more hour on a beautiful 82-degree sunny Saturday afternoon here in the Twin Cities. Coming up here in the next hour or so, we're going to hear a song from The National. We got a song from Bon Iver and a track that features members from both The National and Bon Iver. If you love music history, also stick around because today in 1968, a beloved Beatles record was born, and we'll talk about that in about half an hour. But before we get to all that, let's first see what's going on around town. Let's take a peek at the gig list.
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0: Well, for those of us who couldn't hustle to Eau Claire in time to see that pop-up Phoebe Bridgers show tonight, there's plenty of entertainment still around in the Twin Cities this evening. You'll see over at the Pillar Forum in Northeast Minneapolis, Stock Market Cinema plays alongside Honey Please and Call Me Fritz. That starts at 7 p.m., the local bill. The folk pop singer Amelia Day is playing 7th Street Entry at 7:30 p.m. tonight. Dilly Dally Alley. Also on the bill there. Lots of great band names in town tonight. Censor Ghost is at Cloudland this evening with Miracle Debt and Watches there. That gets started at 8 p.m. Over at the Astor Cafe, 8:30, Matt Wilson. Not to be confused with Mac Wilson from The Current here. It's Matt Wilson and his orchestra playing tonight. And another band who sort of sounds like a fellow Current host, the Delvilles. Not the Dovilles, the Delvilles. That's a local band playing 331 Club tonight. 10 p.m., Ditch Pigeon's going to be there. J-Mo and the J-Lighters are going to be there. All sorts of great music around town. There's always great music around town, and you can keep up with all of it by going to thecurrent.org/giglist. You're going to find a list of shows every single night. You'll see tonight that Annie Mack, the local blues singer from North Minneapolis, is playing sort of near there, Animales Barbecue over in Minneapolis. 7 p.m. tonight is the start time. This one from Annie Mack, it's called Fool to Believe. It's the gig list pick on The Current.

0: Bob Dylan just celebrated his birthday with 85 candles on his cake. How does he even extinguish all 85 candles?
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0: The Current is throwing a party to celebrate Bob's birthday, and you're invited. Sunday morning, starting at 6, listen for the 85 essential Bob Dylan songs. You informed with your votes. I wonder what Bob Dylan's favorite song is.

That song still rocks almost three decades later. It's Elastica with Connection on the Current. Before that, you heard Loser from Tame Impala's new rave-inspired record, Deadbeat. Gigi Perez in the set with At the Beach in Every Life. And you heard Annie Mac, Fool to Believe, the local blues artist there, singing. And she's going to be singing tonight at Animales Barbecue, 7 p.m. That show gets started. You can find that show and many more by heading to thecurrent.org/giglist. And you know what? While you're there browsing shows that you want to check out around town, you can actually also win tickets two shows around town as well. The URL for that is thecurrent.org/giveaways, and there's a pretty big one up for grabs right now. I'll let you in on it. Bob Dylan with Lucinda Williams at Mystic Lake Amphitheater in Shakopee on July 6th. You can enter for your chance to win a pair of tickets to that show. Again, the link is thecurrent.org/giveaways. 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New music here from the very talented English singer-songwriters Sam Fender and Olivia Dean. This is a gorgeous summer jam. It's Rain Me In on The Current.

I'm so tired. It's the Beatles on The Current, that one from The White Album, which began literally today, back in 1968. A little bit of music history for you there. The Beatles began work on their first and only double album, the self-titled record that we all know as The White Album nowadays, and it came together as sort of a disjointed solo project sort of venture, and that song, pretty much a John Lennon effort, written about John missing Yoko during the infamous India trip that sort of catalyzed that album and also maybe catalyzed the demise of the Beatles. But still, a great album nonetheless, an ambitious one and a absolute trip of a listen from top to bottom. Before the Beatles, you heard Metric with Time is a Bomb, and then a couple of duets, the Atlanta duet between Faye Webster and Lil Yachty, who've known each other since they were teenagers, and Faye Webster was a concert photographer shooting Lil Yachty's shows. Sam Fender and Olivia Dean, that's their new song, Rein Me In. 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Coming up here on The Current, we're going to hear a song from Aaron Dessner's band, one from Justin Vernon's band, and a song off a new album that features both of them on the track list. This one comes from Joby Riccio. That's a singer-songwriter out of Nashville who's got some endorsements from the Newport Folk Festival's John Prine Songwriter Suite, and Jason Isbell and Lucius have toured with her. And I'll give her an endorsement, too. The new album, Face the Feeling, absolutely rocks. This is Joby Riccio. It's Love of the Song on The Current.

Hey, this is Ben Gibbard from Death Cab for Cutie. Our latest album, I Built You a Tower, comes out on Friday, and you can hear the whole thing early, Thursday night at 9, on the Current's on-air listening party.

On the Current, that is Kevin Morby with Javelin from the new album Little Wide Open, which has some pretty big name guest features. There's a verse from Lucinda Williams. Katie Gavin from Muna is on there. Surprisingly, his partner Waxahachie is not on the album, but there is a whole lot of Justin Vernon from Bon Iver and Aaron Dessner on the record. You heard both of them also in that set before Kevin Morby. I'm in Bon Iver with the duet Tie You Down, and then The National with Fake Empire from their classic Boxer. Joby Riccio also in the set. That is the Nashville Via Colorado songwriter with her song Love of the Song. If you liked what you heard, if you loved that song, well, Joby Riccio is coming.

a sociable Ciderworks in Northeast Minneapolis to play a happy hours show for The Current on June 19th. That is some free entertainment going down in Minneapolis. 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I'm Gannon, saying farewell. The great Barb Abney is next. And stick around, because The Message is on after that at 10 p.m. with the very talented Sonny Brown. I'll be back around at 3 p.m. tomorrow. And here is that local artist, as promised, who played Little Thistle a couple weeks back for a happy hours show. It's Thomas Stika. This is Mississippi Down on The Current.

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